a post in the game. Makes it hard to maintain focus. Then from the Glock rounds and lockdowns and burials, the seeds that sow get devoured by the same locust. Cause it's a hard road to hoe if your ass don't move and the rain don't fall and the ground is dry, but the roots are strong, so some survive. To your surprise, now I voice their cries. You got more juice than Zeus, slinging lightning trying to frighten the plains dwellers of the Serengeti, but get beheaded when you falsely dread it. Melanin, silicone, and collagen injected. Dissecting my pride, who the one gonna get it started? We be the lion hearted, without infanticide. It's like that red sprite, you can't imagine. Unless you're looking at the canvas of life, not through the peephole of mortality. Single-minded mentality, getting over on loopholes, getting paid twofold on technicalities. Clicking your heels, scared to voice how you feel, packing steel. Picking cotton from the killing fields with no total. I don't think we in Kansas, no moto. Midwest or dirty south, clean dress or dirty mouth. Whether robbing preachers or killing poor righteous teachers, you a scared demon, shouldn't be allowed to

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0: blow.
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1: 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And daddy, you're my man.
0: And baby, you're my girl. 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

0: clothes laced with rose petals. 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
1: The time has come when we may run to the hills, to the mills, in search for a thing we call fun. But we've got to get it on so we can live long, grow strong, and truly belong to a race or equal. The creator will never, never need a sequel. 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

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If my life were to end, what would humanity gain?

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And the show is called One Note Somewhere.

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And would I be sure that this is a love beyond compare? Would all this be true?